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2: 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I used to meet you down on Woods Creek Road. 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
2: Fellas, I'm ready to get up and do my thing. 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Can I count it off? One, two,

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1: You're just like my favorite song going round and round my head. Like my favorite song going round and round my head. 5 days on the

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